0: and discipline remains. Mercy.
1: How would you, Derek, this star nonsense?
0: Yeah, yeah.
1: No, it isn't.
0: I'm sure of it.

I am your automatic lover. Automatic lover. I am your automatic lover.

as his grand red carpet rolls out on the side they stand, worshipping you like a god, like a goddess. Somehow, you remain modest. Flashbulbs pop, paparazzi goes wild. With amazing grace, you walk and smile.